0: end of it.
1: All right, and in volleyball, head coach of Nigeria's senior men's volleyball team, Ryan Masajedi, has named his 14-man squad for the 2026 Africa Men's Volleyball Nations Championship in Tunisia. So the continental tournament is scheduled to take place from September 13th to 27th in Tunis, as the championship also serves as an important qualifications pathway for the Los Angeles 2028 Olympic Games. So Masajedi selected two setters, two opposites, two liberals, four outside hitters, and four middle blocks

0: this girl online, the girl that came out with the Pokoli story. I can't remember her name. She's popular now for, you know, always talking about stuff. And guess what? She was like, where is the infrastructure in Nigeria to really take care of people like this? To really take care of victims like this? There is no infrastructure. And she even threw shades about the Akara business. That we're hearing, oh, we should take Akara seriously, but we're not taking infrastructure seriously. We're not taking victimization seriously. So what will happen to this woman's daughter?
1: I don't know, but if you ask me like this,
0: where the one send them go?
1: If you ask me, who do you
0: which kind of therapy she won't receive?
1: To think that the person who is supposed to offer the utmost form of protection to the girl is the woman who is doing the exact opposite of what is expected of her, right? I don't know how, you know, people confirm that she has started doing it since the girl was 8 months.

0: should. Anyway, see, as I said on TV, right, ethnicity does not confer economic competence. However, I said I understood what he meant.
1: The angle he's coming from.
0: Culturally and historical explanation has already given reasons for why, you know, commercial entrepreneurship.
1: But it's not like that in 2026. And remember the also, what was that in Nigeria?
0: Commercial entrepreneurship seemed to be very, very, you know, particularly prominent among Igbo communities. You, will not, I cannot argue that.
1: Right.
0: Yes, and I know that most people.
1: Don't drag me into what you're arguing.
0: But then again, we've passed that point where, oh, an Igbo man should be here, a Yoruba man should be here, we should fight for competence, as I had said earlier. Who exactly is deserving? Who, again, we can't even judge anybody by CV anymore. We can't even judge anybody, but at least, I mean, I don't know, man, I don't know. Anyway, this is how we wrap up today's edition, the radio edition of What's Hot on Rhythm 93.7 FM. Thank God it's Monday.
1: No, just say thank God we're going home, eh?
0: Thank God I'm going home.
1: Look at you.

says more than 200,000 cattle have been lost to cattle rustling and related insecurity in the state since January. The association also says more than 50 of its members have been killed during the same period. The state chairman of Bakban, Alhaji Abdulhamid Musa, disclosed this at a news briefing on security and livelihood challenges facing cattle breeders in Kaduna. He described cattle rustling as a major threat to pastoralists and the wider livestock economy. Musa said some of the stolen cattle had recently been recovered in different parts of the country, including Lagos. The Osun State Governor, Ademola Adeleke, has directed the Commissioner of Police to immediately arrest all those involved in the killing of Olalekan Oyeyemi, also known as Emir Ajagunbade. Adeleke said the incident resulted from an alleged leadership tussle over water parks. He also directed warring groups to immediately vacate motor parks across the state. The governor ordered the establishment of a park management system to restore discipline and order.

0: Investment Summit. The state continues to attract interest in its vast economic potential. The latest is from the European Union delegation to Nigeria, and ECOWAS visited the state last week to discuss the development of its ports and broader expansion of its maritime and blue economic potentials. Leading the delegation, Massimo Di Luca said the initiative seeks to establish a water transportation corridor that will connect Delta's ports with other parts of the country, creating new opportunities for trade and investment in the state.
1: It would remove traffic from our roads to the river. It would create a clear possibility for commodities from the north to come to the south and vice versa. So increasing really investment opportunities all around.
0: For his part, Delta State Governor Right Honorable Sharif Oborowori, who was represented by his deputy, Samonde Onyeme, welcomed the initiative, describing it as consistent with the state government's drive to diversify the state's economy.
2: This is necessary for the government